Darling, you know it's hard for me sometimes to put my feelings into words. And I know because of all the hurt in my past, I tend to shy away from emotional commitments. But what I feel for you is so real and so strong. I couldn't walk away even if I wanted.

The fourth chapter of the book of Psalms, in the first verse, notice there are these words: "Hear me when I call, O God of my righteousness. Thou hast enlarged me when I was in distress. Have mercy upon me and hear my prayer." And we're speaking today from the subject, transformed through trouble. Transformed through trouble. Hallelujah. You may be seated. It's amazing here that David is sharing from his heart in a prayer to God, asking God for help through a very difficult time.

And he realizes something, how God uses trouble, not to hurt him, not to depress him, but God uses trouble to transform him. He says here that when I was in distress, it is the Hebrew word tsar, T-S-A-R, which means a narrow, constricted place. He's saying that when I was like backed in a corner and I didn't have any way to turn, he says, the way that you enlarged me, that you set me free, is basically that you grew me. You actually caused me to expand through the trouble. You know why? It is because as you resist, resistance can bring strength to you. You ever heard of a person being in the gym and it's called resistance training? It's not a time where you're made to feel comfortable. You can barely breathe. You're shaking. It's heavy weight. And as you push to get it off, what will happen over time is what challenges you in the moment strengthens you over time. And it takes consistency. It takes discipline. It takes focus. And the very things, the pressure that has you in distress. You ever been in distress where you had some weight up under there and you thought that you could push one more out? And it's at that point where you're shaking. That's the thing that is stressing the muscle but growing you at the same time. And God has a way in real life of being able to transform us through the very things that stress us. It is when a woman, after a woman has a baby for the first time, when she comes out, she ain't no little girl anymore. She's a woman. There's something about the stress of going into labor and experiencing transition, a full, dilation of the cervix and effacement happening. All of that trauma that body goes through transforms the woman. It transforms her blood volume. It transforms the production of colostrum initially in her bosom to be able to nurse her child. Her whole body is transforming. Her mind is transforming. And the same is true whether you're birthing a baby or whether you're birthing a business. It's the trouble that you go through that makes you appreciate what you've got as a result of what you had to go through to get it. People don't know what you went through to pay for what you got. And they want your results, but they don't want to do your discipline. They'll be touching on your biceps and impressed by your abs, but they don't want to do the work. I mean, it looks easier than what it is. I mean, I know because I went in one day and did 100 sit-ups, and when I didn't get the ripples, I said, forget this. But it's amazing that God will transform us through trouble. He has a way of enlarging us. That the Hebrew word for enlarge is rakba. And he actually enlarges us. He expands us. He grows us through the very thing that stresses us. So don't fight distress. Don't fight stress in your life. Stress is there to empower us to be able to grow. You don't grow without stress. They're called growing pains, because growth is never comfortable. And remember this, nothing grows in the comfort zone but mediocrity. It's the only thing that grows in the comfort zone, mediocrity. When God gets ready to transform your life, you have to step out of your comfort zone. So he was transformed through trouble. Transformed through trouble. Notice Jewish scholars oftentimes attribute the same

writer of Psalm 4 with Psalm 119 and verse 71 that mentions this. The writer there says, "My suffering was good for me, for it taught me to pay attention to your decrees." Anybody ever gotten through something and you said it was good for me, but it's not good to you when you're going through? The stuff that wasn't good to you ends up being good for you. And so he said, it was good for me, for it taught me to pay attention to your decrees, to your laws. It's like, Lord, I wasn't doing right. But after I went through some trouble, it wasn't good to me at the time, but it was good for me because it works a work of transformation in your life. The King James Version says, it is good for me that I was afflicted, for it taught me thy statutes. That's what taught me your statutes. It's good that I was afflicted. Sometimes God will afflict you just so you'll learn some sense. I will tell people this, that God won't make you do right, but he sure will make you wish you had done right. He has a way of doing that. It's like you afflicted me, and that's how you taught me to do what's right. There's some people that will only learn the hard way. But I tell you this, when you learn it that hard way enough times, there's something about learning the hard way that will actually bring a transformation in your life that you can have no other way. And let me just say this to you, because there's some people who oftentimes feel as though once you get saved, sometimes you feel that all hell breaks loose. And guess what? Whenever you're having a difficult time, the devil has a way of isolating you and making you think you are the only one. But God will use trouble, not that he causes trouble, but God will use trouble in your life to grow you. You have an opportunity to either sink back and shrink and become smaller, or to allow the trouble to expand you. And once you're expanded, what used to hold you no longer holds you. You break out of that thing, transformed by trouble. So God can even use trouble for good. This is one of the reasons why Romans 8:28, and we know, not we think, not we hope so, and we know that all things work together for the good of them that love God and who are the called according to his purpose, that God will take even negative things and work a good transformative work in your life. So if it feels as though you're going through something, stand back and trust the process. Because God, if you'll keep your heart right, right affections will lead you to right directions. Right affections in your life, in your heart, will lead you into right directions from God. But I want you to know that just because you make a commitment to Jesus Christ, because you give your heart to God, does not mean that you get saved and then live happily ever after. Oftentimes, the moment you get saved, the moment you say yes to Jesus, the moment that you say yes to the call of God, all hell breaks loose. It seems like you start going backward. And I've had people to tell me, it's like, well, Pastor, you know, I mean, it is, you know, as soon as I got saved, I started having a lot of trouble. Why would the devil fight you if you're walking in his same direction? It's only when you turn to oppose him that now you begin, there are kingdoms in conflict. So when you become changed, kingdoms come in conflict and they begin to have problems. The Apostle Paul, that wrote two-thirds of the New Testament, he's a godly man who has had a transformative experience with Jesus on the road to Damascus. And you would think that because God used him and he had a face-to-face encounter with Jesus, you know, he said, "Who are you?" And he said, I'm Jesus Christ, the one that you've been persecuting. But he had a transformative experience with Jesus. He lost his vision. And when he lost his vision, God opened up his heart to be able to see the truth. But once he yielded to the truth, his life was not a flowery bed of ease. I want you to notice some of the things that happened to the Apostle Paul, because

We have a tendency that when things are not going right in our world, to start sucking our thumb and having a pity party, because when you're going through, the devil will show you everybody else is getting blessed. Well, so-and-so, she has got a husband, he just got a wife, they got a new car, they got a new job, they just got a return on an income, all of that, and while you're suffering. But I want you to see the trouble side of the Apostle Paul. Second Corinthians chapter 11, starting with verse 25. Notice this. He says, three times I've been beaten with rods. How many times have you been beaten? He says, once I was stoned. When he was stoned, he was left for dead. And many say that he actually had to be raised back from the dead because they stoned you. They took rocks and throwing it at your head until you lost consciousness. That happened to Paul three times. Three times I was shipwrecked. Once I spent a whole night and a day adrift at sea. He said, I have traveled on many long journeys. I have faced dangers from rivers and from robbers. I have faced danger from my own people, the Jews, as well as from the Gentiles. Doesn't it hurt when you get trouble and persecution from your own people, from your own relatives, from your own friends? It really hurts. And Paul said, I know what that's like. He said, I have faced danger, not from enemies, but from my own people, the Jews, as well as from the Gentiles. I have faced danger in the cities, in the deserts, and on the seas. And I have faced danger from men who claim to be believers, but are not. He said, I've been dealing with those fake people, fake friends. He says, the folks is in, you know, wolves in sheep's clothing. And he said, I have dealt with those individuals. In my own life, I faced those dangers and have those who claim to be believers, but are not. Verse 27, he said, I have worked hard and long, enduring many sleepless nights. You thought you were the only one up? You thought you were the only one struggling with insomnia? That set me free one time when I read that. And Paul said, in sleeplessness. I'm like, dude, if you got faith, what you up at night for? He's under persecution. He's being challenged, being transformed by trouble. He said, I have been hungry and thirsty and have gone without food. I have shivered in the cold without enough clothing to keep me warm. Then besides all of this, he said, I have the daily burden of my concern for all of the churches. You know, this man planted churches in Thessalonica. He planted churches in Colossae. He planted churches in Philippi. He planted churches in Corinth. He planted churches in Rome. He'd been all over planting churches. He said, I have the daily burden of my concern for all the churches. He says, who is weak without my feeling that weakness? Who is led astray and I do not burn with anger? He said, if I must boast, I would rather boast about the things that show how weak I am. He says, God, the Father of our Lord Jesus, who is worthy of eternal praise, he knows that I'm not lying. I'm not exaggerating it. He said, I've been through hell and high water, in danger on the land and in the water. I've been beaten. I've been betrayed by my own folks. He's going down, reading his resume, letting you know, no, I'm not blessed and highly favored. I've all hell broke loose in my life, in my family, in my sleep, in my body, in my emotion. Anybody understand what I'm talking about? Because they make it look like the moment that you get saved, you're not going to have any trouble. And if you do have some trouble, something is wrong with you. No, maybe God is growing you. Maybe he is strengthening your faith. Maybe he's putting you in a position now to be able to have a clear view on God and a dependency on him that you would not have if you had not gone through the trouble that you go through. Does that make sense to you? And this is where Paul is. How do you think that the Apostle Paul was able to endure all of this without becoming bitter, but he allowed it to make him better? He didn't become hard. He didn't become depressed. The Apostle Paul drew in his relationship with Jesus. He was not tempted to stop. He says, I glory in tribulation. He said, the more you hurt me, the more I'm going to go and do some more. And notice what Paul said to the church at Rome in Romans chapter 8 and verse 18. He says, during this time now, we have troubles and pain. You thought you were the only one that had trouble and pain. These are godly folks. Remember Psalm 34, 19 says, many are the afflictions of the righteous, but the Lord delivers him out of them all. And so he says, during this time now, we have troubles and pain, but I am sure that these

troubles are not really very great. He says, one day God will show us all the great things that He has prepared for us that will make the troubles that we have now seem

digging her nails into somebody's arm while she's trying to deliver this baby, and she might have been saying some Sunday school words. But after the baby is born, the joy, and I've seen them break out into tears. When my wife and I were having our first child, we heard another lady, and the doctors told me, I asked them, is that that lady's first baby? Because I heard the lady calling God's first and his last name. and it was her third or fourth baby. And it sounded as though she was having the first, and my wife was, we were having our first. And this lady, I mean, when as the contraction was riding up, she would just go in a litany of profanity, and it was just using the name of the Lord God in vain. And she derided it, and it would come back down. She wrote it. But when the baby finally comes, he's saying that it's going to be such a glorious thing that once you come through this, that the pain of what you went through will pale in comparison to the glory that is to be revealed. It says you got to fight through something in order to get to something. I mean, you're going to have to pay a price. It costs you everything, but it pays much more. And you're going to get to that place where you realize, even if I had to do it all over again, it was worth it. Nobody is a glutton for punishment. I mean, we are not like people that just crave pain and want something to be hurting us all of the time. But once you get on the other side of it, the glory that is on that side is nothing to compare with those little brief trials that last only for a moment, but you've got an eternal reward. You've got a testimony that you'll be able to tell, listen, this is how God brought me through this. This is what he did for me there. And understand that God has your best interest. He's got a plan for you. And it's not to leave you in trouble. It's to develop you through it. So that's not the end of the thing. And I want you to see here, James, the brother of Jesus here, tells us in James chapter 1 and verse 2, consider it pure joy, my brothers and sisters, whenever you face trials of many kinds. Consider it pure joy. Somebody shout, consider it. Just consider it joy. He said it's not joy. He said, think like it's joy. Let me give you the definition of consider. Consider means to think carefully about something before taking action. It means giving careful examination and deliberate focus to be able to gain God's perspective in a matter. So when you consider something, consider it joy. I know it's not joy, but he says think carefully about it like it is joy before you take action. So you give careful examination to this thing, deliberate focus of this, so that you gain God's perspective. What is God's perspective? It's what do I have hidden in this situation for you? Let me just tell you, there is glory in your story. Don't you come out of your trouble until you have found the glory of God. Don't leave that thing until you said, you know what, God delivered me out of this thing. Don't come out of your trouble until you have discovered the glory that what they meant for evil has turned out. They fired me, but that thrust me into becoming my own consultant, launching into my own business. Who am I talking to? That sometimes God had to make you uncomfortable where you are. Discomfort is a precursor to transformation in your life. We won't change as long as we are comfortable. So God begins to remove things in the nest that make us comfortable to the degree that now it's no longer comfortable for us to stay there. So now you're encouraged to get up and to move out of this situation. He's transforming you through trouble, and it is for his glory. Don't leave out of the story without the glory. Get to the glory part. Get to the glory part. Get to the glory part. You remember the little blow pops that you had to eat the candy off there to get to the bubble gum on the inside? And so we want to be able to get to the bubble gum. And so you have to endure the sticky stuff that surrounds it. And every lick is moving something. Every time that you lift your voice and say, Lord, I praise you. Lord, I bless you. Lord, I give you the glory for what you're doing in my life. But I'm getting to the glory part. There's glory that is in it. God has hidden glory in every situation in your life. There's glory in your story. And I get excited about it. I get excited about what he's doing. So when you say consider does not mean feel differently. It means think differently.

To consider does not mean to feel differently. It means to think differently about the situation. Consider it joy. Consider it joy. He doesn't say feel like it's joy. He says think like it's joy. There's a difference. He's saying don't be mastered by your feelings. He said, I want you to just imagine with me. Consider it joy. Consider it joy. Consider that if you don't kill this child, then one day they're going to make you proud. You just keep praying for them. Just keep praying for them. Every parent has gone through some issues with a child that one day is like, I brought you into this world and I will take you out of this world. And you have to just thank God that you didn't kill your blessing. Your grandchildren are your reward for not killing your children. But when he says, consider it all joy, this is an invitation to reorient your perspective to God's perspective. That God sees strength, he sees development, he sees growth, and he's not going to let his emotion, his heart that loves us, stop the very thing that he sent into our life or that he is using it. Please remember this principle, that everything that comes into your life is either God sent or God used. Even if the devil sent it, God said, I'll use it for my glory. I'll use it to produce strength. I'll use it to transform them. I'll use it so that they trust me on a whole nother different level. Anybody know what I'm talking about? I love the words of Seneca that said that a gem cannot be polished without friction, nor a man perfected without trials. A gem cannot be polished without friction, nor a man perfected without trials. You see, the thing that we don't understand about friction actually is a gift. Don't always rebuke friction. You have to grow through friction in relationship in order to be able to enjoy the warmth of the fire. You know how fire was made in the early days? It wasn't made by flicking on a switch. They rubbed sticks together, created friction. Friction creates heat. It creates heat. You got to have friction. How dare you want light with no friction? How do you want things? You want a light and a warmth to come in your relationship, and you think that there's not going to be some friction. Friction is a natural part of the process of producing the fire of light. But what happens is that we've got a system that has been disrupting the friction part, because there is no friction in flipping on a light switch. But there is friction in rubbing the sticks together until you have somehow smoldered a fire. And there it comes, and you're wondering, why in the world am I having so much friction? It means that maybe we've got some fire together. I don't know of a husband and wife who've never had any friction. And without any friction, you don't have any fire. And without any fire, you don't have any focus. It is your fire that gives you focus. And if you don't really have any real passion in you, passion comes along with friction. And may I remind you of this, passion literally means pain. And there are people that want a passionate relationship, and you think there won't be any pain. You better grow up, baby girl. Grow up, baby boy. There's no such a thing as passion without pain. The very people that make you passionate also create pain. The very children that make you love them so dearly also create pain. You cannot have one without the other. It is the friction that gives us the fire, and it is the fire that produces the light and the warmth. And so God will use trouble to transform you. Trouble has transformative power. Don't fight it, trust him. It's like, Lord, I don't understand what you're doing, know why you're doing this. And sometimes people will be snatched out of your life and you don't wonder, why am I here alone? God says, I'm here. He's not gonna argue with you about what you lost. God simply says, I'm here, child. I'm here, I got you. I'm here with you. Yea, though you walk through the valley of the shadow of death, fear not, why? Because I am with you. You don't have to be afraid. He said, because I am with you. He didn't say that you're not going to be in scary situation, but he says it's not going to overwhelm you, because I am with you.

you. He didn't say what you're experiencing is not real. He says the fact that I'm with you is greater than the thing that is intimidating you. I'm with you. That's about reorienting your perspective. And so this is why he says, consider it joy, even while it feels uncomfortable. Consider it joy. Consider it joy. Because all passion has some pain, all of it. And I want you to see it in the life here of Hagar. In Genesis chapter 16, notice how Hagar's life, an insignificant slave girl, notice now Sarai, Abram's wife, had not been able to bear children for him, but she had an Egyptian servant named Hagar. So Sarai said to Abram, "The Lord has prevented me from having children. Go and sleep with my servant. Perhaps I can have children through her." And Abraham agreed with Sarai's proposal. Now Sarai, Abram's wife, took Hagar, the Egyptian girl, and gave her to Abram as a wife. This happened 10 years after Abram had settled in the land of Canaan. So Abram had sexual relations with Hagar, and she became pregnant. But when Hagar knew she was pregnant, she began to treat her mistress, Sarai, with contempt. And then Sarai said to Abraham, because you know another woman going to be able to feel it when you got an attitude with her. Now she blames her husband. "This is all your fault. I put my servant in your arms, but now that she's pregnant, she treats me with contempt. The Lord will show you who's wrong, you or me." And Abram replied, "Look, she's your servant, so deal with her as you see fit." Then Sarai took Hagar and wore her out. She treated Hagar so harshly that she finally ran away. You ever been at the breaking point where you want to run away out of that situation? That was Hagar. Sarah dealt with her. Now, how do you think Abraham felt? His wife said, hey, take my servant girl here and go into her. She's my slave. And so maybe she'll be the one through how God's going to bring the baby. And then he goes in and obliges her. Gets the woman pregnant. And she gets an attitude with her. And now they're at the breakfast table, and Sarah's looking over at Abraham saying, "This is all your fault." Now remember, I just taught you the principle. The Bible says, count it all joy. It's not all joy, but he says, consider it. Consider it joy. And I've had to tell some men how to do that to shift their mindset. I said, while you're at the breakfast table with them, reach for your fork and just pull it up to your eyes and treat them like jail bars and see her behind. Every time I've told men about that, you know, a smile breaks out on their face. Now, nothing has changed about the situation, but the only thing that I was doing that for was to shift how they considered it, how they thought about it. And ladies, may I say this to you? The fork works both ways. You might need to pick yours up and say, "I see that dude behind bars," and you know, say, don't say it. Please don't tell them that. But just pick your fork up and just sort of close one eye and look through there and imagine that this person who has mistreated me, God has dealt justly with them. And even if nothing changes for the moment, it will make you feel better just when you consider. It's just a shift. Nothing changes, but it shifts your perspective. Your outlook determines your outcome. And if I can find something, even in the midst of an unpleasant situation, don't ever lose your ability to laugh. Always find something cheerful. Consider it joy. Find something that makes you joyful even when your circumstances are not joyful. If it's reflecting about something crazy that somebody did around you, something that a baby does, a child does, and consider it. Consider it. I know it's not a joyous situation, but think,

like it is joyful. And you'll be surprised what will happen to you in a very transformative way. But remember, it was Hagar who now is being dealt harshly with by the woman who is her owner, because this is a slave situation. And God never condoned slavery. He never condoned these multiple spouses. The original intent of God is revealed in Genesis. For this cause shall a man leave his mother and his father, shall cleave unto his wife, and they two shall be one flesh. And this was quite a conundrum. We as men can barely handle one wife, not less two and three and four. Good luck with that. And so her attitude once she got pregnant and started looking with contempt on the woman is just like, oh no. And she dealt harshly with her and she ran away. And I want you to notice what happened. She had to learn a serious lesson about humility. If God blesses you, carry your blessing with humility. Amen. When God blesses you, carry your blessing with humility. Notice Genesis chapter 16, verse 7 through 9. The angel of the Lord found Hagar beside a spring of water in the wilderness along the road to Shur. And the angel said to her, Hagar, Sarah's servant, where have you come from and where are you going? And she said, I'm running away from my mistress, Sarai, she replied. And the angel of the Lord said to her something that she didn't want to hear, return to your mistress and submit yourself to her authority. Can you imagine? I mean, most women nowadays would have said, I rebuke you, Satan, for telling me to go back into a hostile environment. But that was a blessing that was there. She left not because she was dismissed. She ran away because she couldn't take it anymore. But God says, you go back, get back in the furnace. It's like I'm trying to get the crab ready. You're trying to crawl out of the pot. Get on back in there. I'm trying to get you done. Go back and leave at the right time. Go there because he's trying to get you to die to yourself. When you come out, you're transformed through trouble. Now, this showed whether she trusted God or not for her to humble herself. I would love for somebody to do a movie showing Hagar going back to the woman, you know, that she had treated with contempt and then who start reaping retribution from that and now having to come back and eat humble pie and serving the same woman who had been so harsh, mean, and cruel to her. And he says, go back and submit yourself to her. But then the angel paused after he told her to do that hard thing. And he gave her a picture of a prophetic blessing. As long as I got a promise, oh my God, I don't care how dark it is. If you give me a little glimmer of light, I can deal with the darkness right now as long as I can see a light at the end of the tunnel. So the angel of the Lord would not leave that conversation until he had dealt with her. But you see, Jesus told her that she got into trouble because she started treating the woman with contempt. Jesus told us in Matthew chapter 23 and verse 12, but those who exalt themselves will be humble, and those who humble themselves will be exalted. He's trying to get her to humble herself. Go back and submit yourself to her authority. And notice this, he said, submit yourself. He didn't just say, go back and obey her, because obedience is always in action, but submission is always in attitude and spirit. So you can have a person who is obedient to you, but they are still full of rebellion. And here's a picture of that. You know, a child is told to do something by their mother or their father, and they do it obediently, but they're mumbling underneath their breath. Shoot, that old dude made me make me sick. That's obedient, but it's not submitted. Submission is in attitude and spirit. So he was telling her, correct your attitude. Get your spirit right, because I got to bless you. And I want you to go back and submit yourself so that you leave right, so you can cleave right. Because if you don't fix that, you're going to go with a spirit of offense and you're going to ruin every relationship in your future because you didn't straighten that out back there.
Go back and submit yourself. Deal with that. When you deal with that and conquer that, you got to grow. And when you grow and you come out of that, I'm getting ready.

to not only make her a mother of nations, I'm getting ready to make you one too. And notice the word of the Lord that he gives to her, Genesis chapter 16, verse 10 and 11. Notice, then he added, right after he told her to go and submit herself, he added, I will give you more descendants than you can count. This is bigger than Ishmael. And then the angel said, you are now pregnant and will give birth to a son, and you are to name him Ishmael, which means God hears, God hears, God hears, for the Lord has heard your cry of distress, feeling cornered in to the degree that it made you run. But now I'm getting ready to enlarge you, to expand you, to lengthen your borders, to set you free. Because I'm going to grow you up, baby girl. And that was what happened. And so this God encounter transformed Hagar. But prior to this, she was never able to see her worth. And she had to be driven to a wilderness, a dry place, to discover who she was for the first time in her life and to feel as though she was seen. In fact, if you'll notice in verse 13, Genesis 16, 13, notice this. Thereafter, she's transformed now. Hagar used another name to refer to the Lord. She's the only woman in the Bible who ever gave God a personal name, who had spoken to her. Notice, he said, you are the God, El Roi, R-O-I, El Roi. You are El Roi who sees me. She also said, have I truly seen the one who sees me? For the first time in her life, Hagar felt seen. She felt heard. She felt understood. And she is the only person in Scripture who gave God a personal name. See, I mean, we all say Jehovah Shammah, the Lord, you know, who's always there. Jehovah Jireh, my provider. Jehovah Rohi, the Lord, my healer. We've got all of those names. But she said, the God who sees me. She gave God a personal name. I have seen the one who sees me, El Roi. I have seen. She had a personal, transformative relationship with God. She knew now, for the first time, he sees me. This is another way of saying, I matter. The most valuable thing that you can give to a person is your attention. It is the most disrespectful thing that you can do while people are talking to you to be on your cell phone. Amen. And the most honoring thing that you can do is to look them in their eyes. Because if people won't look you in your eyes, they can't see you. The eyes are the windows of the soul. And she says, I am seen by the one who sees me. Sarah treated her like a rag doll. She was just a servant. She didn't see her for the person that I'm a human being with feelings just like you. I have the imago Dei, the image of God on the inside of me. She was seen for the first time by God. And she said, El Rohi, the God who sees me for the first time in her life. She named that place, the God who sees me. She had an experience with God. It transformed her. She was never the same after that. And later, when Isaac was born through Sarah, tension grew between her child and Sarah's child, Isaac and Ishmael. You know, we're still dealing with that war today. All that you're seeing between Israel and Palestine is Ishmael and Isaac all over again. And Genesis chapter 21, notice verse 14 through 18. So Abraham got up early the next morning, prepared food and a container of water, and strapped them on Hagar's shoulders. And then he sent her away with their son, and she wandered aimlessly in the wilderness of Beersheba. The first time she ran away, this time Abraham sent her away. She was sent with provisions this time. In verse 15, when the water was gone, she put the boy in the shade of a bush. And then she went and sat down by herself about 100 yards away. I don't want to watch the boy die. Sometimes what you've been carried in your womb, what you've been birthing, looks like it's going to die before you. And she burst into tears. But I want you to notice verse 17. But God heard the boy crying, not the mama's prayer. God heard the boy crying. Remember his name, Ishmael?

0: El, God hears. His name means God hears. It's one thing when God hears a mother pray. It's another thing when God hears your baby pray. But God heard the boy crying, and the angel of God called to Hagar from heaven, "Hagar, what's wrong? Do not be afraid. God has heard the boy crying as he lies there." God has heard the boy crying as he lies there. And notice what they went on to say, "Go to him and comfort him, for I will make a great nation of his descendants." Here's the prophetic promise coming once again, reminding her, "I'm working on something." But her attitude was in check this time. And not only that, not only did God hear the mother, this time God heard the cries of the child, the very thing that she was birthing. And he confirmed with her that "I am going to make a great nation out of you." It doesn't end here. It's not just going to be the two of you. You're not going to be ending this way. And some of you have gotten in a dry place and you're panicking because you're in a desert, because resources have dried up. The thing that used to water you, the thing that used to feed you has run out. But God is your source, and he's leading you, and he's got a destiny for you. It's not what it looks like. And he's like, "I don't want you to judge yourself. Consider it. Think like I've already got it worked out." That was the promise. And I want to remind you of this, that God has an amazing way. He has an absolutely amazing way of using our troubles as agents of transformation in our lives. He really does. And I want you to see this picture of John Walsh. He was actually the co-creator and the host of the story America's Most Wanted. That out of the pain that he went through in his own life in 1981, his young 6-year-old son, Adam, was abducted and brutally murdered. And out of his own personal pain, John Walsh came up with the idea of saying, "What I have felt, what I've experienced, I don't want anybody else's family to go through this, for perpetrators to still go and they not be caught." And he did America's Most Wanted, and they found a lot of those folks, and they created a national hotline. This was birthed out of his personal pain of losing his own 6-year-old son, Adam. And out of his pain, he was saying, "I can't bring my child back, but God can use me. He has grown me now to where it's not a hurting place, it's a helping place. And God wants what used to hurt you now empowers you to help others." That's when you know that the work of transformation has come into your life, that what hurts you is now being used to help others, that while you were hurting in the gym, now you're coaching others. I mean, you got to tear something and go through a painful rehabilitative process to be able to now coach somebody and say, don't do this, because if you do this, you're going to rip something. And it is out of your pain that you oftentimes will discover your greatest ministry. And you'll discover that God is not trying to hurt you through trouble. He's trying to transform you through the very trouble. It's like the fire. You're in a refiner's fire, and it has the ability to transform you. It is the same way that if God just all of a sudden, if you prayed while you're in trouble and God has to just come in and rescue you and just bring you out of that, you know what that's the same as? It's like you're taking an egg and cracking it from the outside. If you crack an egg from the outside, the chick on the inside dies. But if you let it stay there until it grows in an uncomfortable place, as it grows and strengthens, it will crack from the inside, from the moving of its own wings, from its own thing of saying, "I'm growing, I'm being enlarged. I feel cornered in, I'm in distress, but he has enlarged me." The way he gets the chick out, he doesn't break them out, he enlarges them until they break out. And when you break out, now you know that whenever I get in a bind, the same God that brought me out of that egg, out of that shell, out of that tight place, that same God who
1: brought me through that.

said, and now it's like, come on, devil, now, give me your best shot. If I got through that, I'll live through this. I'm not gonna die. Listen, if you didn't come from a victorious family, let a victorious family come from you. You ought to be the one that will shift the destiny of your family to say, God, my family has gone through things in the past, but Lord, if you can do anything through me, Lord, let me be the one, because I went to school. Let me inspire everybody that looks at me to let them know they got some of this DNA in them. They can go through school. They can birth a business. They can do this. They can do that. Maybe, maybe, maybe God didn't want to just bring you out. Maybe he wanted to liberate you and to grow you to the degree that you use the strength that God has graced you to have to break your own shell so you can live. Because if somebody else breaks it, you're getting ready to have scrambled eggs. But God wanted a generation to come after you. You have to awaken from within. Allow God to grow you while you feel boxed in, while you're working with a little bit of money, a big idea, and a small bank account. God just needs somebody crazy enough. When you run out in your desert place, I don't know who I'm talking to who's in the dry place today, whether you've been there emotionally and financially and relationally, in a dry place, in a desert place, forsaken, feeling forsaken. But when God says, I am with you, I'm not going to take you out. As long as I'm with you, you don't have to have all of the answers. As long as I am with you, I've given you a brain to be able to figure out how to navigate out of this, because you're going to get in some other situation. And if somebody else gives you the answer and lets you out, you'll never have confidence that God is able to do it through you. And you got to say, Lord, use me. Do it through me, Lord. Let me get out. Let me get out. Let me get out. And today, if there are some folks who are in here that you feel like, maybe I'm the first one in my family to do this, I want you to just stand to your feet, because maybe you're supposed to be a lid lifter for your whole family. And if they can see God do it through you, they'll know he can do it through me. All you need is one person in the family. They can be the pride of the whole family. They may not have done it yet, but if they say, so-and-so got out, I can get out. So-and-so finished school, I can finish school. So-and-so was able to work through the issues in that marriage, I can work through mine. All you need is one person that says, God, if you'll grow me while I'm in my desert place, while I'm uncomfortable, Lord, whatever you want to do in my life, do it to your glory, for your glory, for your glory. He's looking for somebody, maybe, that takes a little bit and lets God breathe on it and let it become much in the master's hand. Don't give up while you're in trouble. What you need is a God perspective. You got to be able to find something to make you laugh. Even while you're in trouble, schedule your pleasure, because pain will schedule itself. And ask God to give you something every day that makes you laugh. Laughter is medicine. Stop being so uptight because you're in trouble. You can't pay the bill, you may as well laugh and say, you want what? When? Get rid of the stress by releasing it and say, Lord, I trust you. I don't have anything, but I trust you. I trust you. All God needs is one person. That's all that he needs. He only needs one Joan of Arc to have a spirit of courage on the inside of her. And a 19-year-old girl inspired a whole cowardice army, because she was willing to lose her life. A 19-year-old woman shamed them by saying, follow me, come on, I'm willing to lay my life down. And when they saw courage in her, courage bristled in them, and an army came behind. And I just came to

tell you today that you may not feel like much yourself, but if you can have the courage to say, Lord, if you can do it through anybody, Lord, do it through me. And I want to just invite you today to invite God to say, God, let me be an example. Let me be a transformer. May God use my life to inspire transformational change. We don't want to be the same generation after generation after generation dealing with the same generational curses and limitation. You ought to break out of that to say, we are better than this. All that it takes is one person rising up, breaking it from the inside. Nobody let you out. Nobody gave you anything, but to say, Lord, this family that you have attached me to, if a wealthy generation didn't come from one, then let it come through me, Jesus. Let deliverers come through me. Let intercessors come through me. Let soul winners come through me. Maybe God will use you for his glory. He's just looking for somebody to say, Lord, if there's anything, God says, I'm looking for somebody that will stand in the gap and make up the hedge. Be a difference maker. That's all that he's looking for. Somebody that will say, Lord, use me for your glory. Use me for your glory. Use me for your glory. This is not for you trying to draw attention to yourself on your own social media platform saying, look at me, look what I got. You're saying, look what the Lord has done. It is marvelous in my eyes. Look what God has done. God is looking for people who are not afraid to give him the glory. Some of you have been disgusted from the background that you've come from, the limitations. But all he needs is one person to shift the destiny of the whole family. Because if one can get out, you can inspire everything after you to say it is possible. You raise the realm of possibility. You raise the realm of possibility. I call forth in the realm of the spirit today, possibilitarians. Possibilitarians. I speak that word. I don't know whether it's one or not, but I've made it up. Possibilitarians. It's possible to say, Lord, if you can do anything through anybody, if you need somebody, Lord, use me. Here am I. Send me. Here am I. Send me. The world is in trouble. Our children are going to hell. Folks are wilding out. Their mental health is unstable. Lord, if you can use anybody, Lord, do it through me. Do it through me. If they can see all of the hell that I have been through, if they can see the storms that I have survived, maybe your example of who you are will inspire somebody else to trust God and to come to him and to submit their lives to him. He's just looking for people that will say, God, whatever it is, if you can use something in my life for your glory, here am I, Lord. I give myself to you. Use me, God. Use me and my family. All it takes is one lamb for the family. The sacrifice, the blood of one lamb for the family. One lamb for the family, and everything in the household is saved by the sacrifice of one. Just one can redeem everything that is in your house. Everything. God said, I'll save you and your household. I'll save you and your family. I'll deliver them from the clutches of the enemy. Though it looks like it, listen, I'm telling you, God says something is going to come from your destiny. It doesn't end here. It may look dry right now. It might look ugly. It might look helpless. But God is faithful and God is able and he is not finished. There's glory in your story. There is glory in your story. And if you'll trust them today, if you'll trust them and just say, Lord, use me, that when they look at me, may somebody be inspired that I didn't give up. May they be inspired that I didn't kill myself. May they be inspired that I finished the course, that I fought a good fight, that I kept the faith, that I kept the faith, that I kept the faith, that I kept the faith. May God use you to inspire somebody who is backslidden in the name of Jesus. I pray that we'll have an Operation Andrew where you'll go and get your brother, that you'll go and get your sister, that you'll go and get your cousin, your niece, your nephew.

0: in the sea. The devil didn't really want Adam and Eve after a while. He wanted their seed. That's why he moved in Cain to destroy Abel. There's a war against the seed. He's after the descendants. May your family be transformed through your trouble. It doesn't end here. It doesn't end here. It doesn't end here. He's looking for a righteous seed. He's looking for a righteous seed. That's why Seth had to be born. He's looking for Seth, not self, Seth, the righteous seed that came from Adam and Eve. The spirit has been talking to Cain, murderous spirits. The spirit of Cain is in the earth today. But God's trying to get to Seth. And may I tell you, as with the prophetic declaration to Mary, the mother of Jesus, the very seed that she delivered would soon deliver her. And as we will pray right, the very thing that we have delivered and given birth to will come back and deliver us. The very businesses that you'll build, they'll come and sustain your life. God's about to do a divine shift. Consider it all joy. Not, it doesn't have to have already happened, but just consider it. And what starts with you is not going to end with you. What you give birth to is the thing that the Lord was always trying to get to. It wasn't about Abraham. It wasn't fully about Isaac. It was about Jacob. Where the whole nation was established, he was trying to get to the seed. The devil is going after your seed, the seed of every idea that has been given by God, the seed of your children, the seed of your time, the seed of your money. He's always going after the seed. And the angel of the Lord was saying, listen, descendants are going to come from you. It's about your seed, that you're going to be fruitful. Nothing predicts fruitfulness more than seed. Because the harvest is in the seed. The harvest is in the seed. The harvest is in the seed. The harvest is in the seed. There are some of you that God has to develop faith in your heart. You have to go through enough for God to say that what almost took me out, I got some family members that need to be delivered. And may you become tenacious until God delivers your family. Sometimes through your seed. And sometime when mom and daddy couldn't even talk with the child, one of your children will rise up and become an evangelist in the family. And God will use them to start interceding over the family. I'm just telling you, we're in a new day now. We are in a new day. We're in a new day.
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0: It is a minute to seven. That was our very first sermon this morning, delivered so effortlessly, so powerfully by Bishop Dale C. Bronner. And of course, that sermon simply entitled Transformed Through Trouble. Beatrice Engelbrecht is standing by, ready to bring us up to par with our very first bulletin. It's your 7 o'clock news bulletin. And of course, thereafter, immediately, we'll join Pastor Robert Madu for our second sermon. Pastor Robert Madu will be relaying a message simply entitled Now You Know. Now You Know. It is lined up. It is your Sunday morning praise and worship program. I'm Desiree Warner, and I'll be with you until 9 o'clock this morning. Let's now join Beatrice Engelbrecht for our very first bulletin. It's your 7 o'clock news bulletin, and I'll join you thereafter.
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2: This is NBC National FM at 7 o'clock. A lovely good morning, Namibia. And here is the news read to you by Beatrice Engelbrecht. The Parliamentary Standing Committee on Economy and Industry, Public Administration and Planning held a public hearing on whether existing laws protect Namibians from exploitation by formal and informal lending institutions. Now, the hearing follows a motion tabled in the National Assembly and aims to collect views from different stakeholders before recommendations are made to amend laws if needed. Committee Chairperson Ipumba Shimi says household debt remains a serious concern, especially among civil servants, many of whom are left with little money after loan deductions are made from their salaries. The hearing also looked into whether the deduction code system is adding to the problem and whether lenders who have direct access to salaries should charge lower interest rates. The committee is expected to continue consulting with consumer groups, financial institutions, and other stakeholders before compiling its final recommendations. Meatco has achieved a blue rating in a Woolworths food safety audit, a development expected to strengthen the company's efforts to supply premium Namibian beef products to one of Southern Africa's leading retail chains. Now, the meat processing company says the audit conducted by independent auditors, Everton Consultants, evaluated its production processes, food safety systems, documentation, traceability controls and animal welfare practices against Woolworths supplier requirements and South African red meat industry standards. Meatco says the achievement marks an important step in expanding its relationship with Woolworths and enhancing opportunities for Namibian beef products in premium retail markets. Interim Chief Executive Officer Albertus Auchamup says the certification supports their strategy of moving beyond bulk beef exports towards consumer-ready products packaged in smaller retail portions to better meet market demand. ARTAB Governor Rian McNab has reaffirmed government's commitment to empower young people through education, training and employment opportunities. McNab was speaking at the handing over of Youth for Green Hydrogen scholarships to 93 applicants at Stumpriet. Launched in 2022, more than 5,000 applicants applied for these scholarships designed to expand opportunities for youth from the Hartab and Karas regions. It focuses on postgraduate studies in disciplines aligned to renewable energy and the emerging green hydrogen economy. The scholarships, valued at $25 million, were facilitated by Suskul and funded by the German government. McNab says the emergence of the green hydrogen industry presents Namibia with a unique opportunity to position itself as a leader in the global energy transition. However, he says the success of this industry will depend on the viability of a skilled, innovative and capable workforce. The recipients are enrolled at NIMT, AIMS and Johanna Jacobs Vocational Centres in the Hartab and Karas regions. A senior official from the World Health Organization, WHO, says healthcare workers were among the first people infected when the current Ebola outbreak began in the Democratic Republic of Congo. Now, speaking via video link from Eastern DRC, WHO Emergency Director Mary Joslyn Belizare told a press conference that 75 healthcare workers had contracted Ebola since the outbreak was officially declared in May, and 17 of them had died. Belizare says it is a high price that the health healthcare system is paying because there are not enough of healthcare workers in DRC. Responding to questions from journalists, she explained that about 90% of Ebola patients did not initially show hemorrhagic symptoms. As a result, many people remained at home self-medicating or sought treatment from traditional healers. She also noted that the body of a person who has died from Ebola is more infectious than when the person was alive. And finally, Iran's top joint military command, Qatam al-Anbiya Central Headquarters, has announced that the Strait of Hormuz would be closed to vessel traffic, citing alleged violations of a ceasefire agreement by the US and Israel. Now, Iran's Mir State News Agency reported that the closure was the first step in response to what it described as bridges of commitments and warned that further measures would be taken if aggression continued.

0: Meanwhile, U.S. President Donald Trump's personal envoy and Iran's foreign minister were headed to Switzerland for talks, although deadly strikes by Israel in Lebanon yesterday could test a new ceasefire key to ending the Iran war. The talks, led by Steve Witkoff and Abbas Araghchi, marked an effort to turn this week's interim 14-point pact into a lasting regional deal to end the war that the United States and Israel launched in February. That is the end of the 7 o'clock news bulletin. You can hear a repeat of the bulletin again at 8 o'clock.
1: It's exactly 6 minutes past 7 o'clock. Our thanks going out to Beatrice Engelbrecht for that bulletin. As she mentioned, she'll be back with your next bulletin at 8 this morning. Let's now join Pastor Robert Madu for our second sermon, one simply entitled, Now You Know.
2: Come on, let's lift up the name of Jesus in this place today. Come on, from the bottom all the way to the top, can we give all the glory to one name? Come on, the only name that can heal, the only name that can deliver, the only name that can set you free. Come on, we came for one name today at the Winsker Opera House. That name's not Robert Madu, that name's not Taylor Madu. Come on, that name is Jesus. Father, get the glory that you are worthy of. There is no God like our God. Father, thank you for your ability to get the glory out of every circumstance. So, Father, today we say, we give you permission to get the glory. What I love about our God is he doesn't just get glory out of the good stuff. Some people think he can only get the glory when you get a new job. He can only get the glory when you get a new house. But somebody on your row can testify that you could be going through hell and he'll still get the glory. You could be going through a situation you didn't pick and he'll still get the glory. You could be going through chemo and still he'll get the glory, because somebody will look at what you're going through and say, how in the world are you still standing? How in the world do you still have your right mind? And you tell them, it's not by my own strength, it's not by my own might, but it's the spirit of the living God on the inside of me. Come on, we're the people who've been through some stuff and say, I wouldn't have picked it for myself, but he sure did get the glory out of it. Would you take 10 seconds and give him the best praise that you got? Somebody needs to praise him for the thing that you know he's going to get the glory out of. It hadn't happened yet, but I'm trusting and believing you're going to get the glory out of this. Jesus be glorified in this place today. Father, we didn't come here out of religious routine. We didn't come here to check a box today. We came here to give you the glory that you're worthy of. And all the blessed people at the Winspear Opera House said amen. Amen, amen, amen. Come on, would you give God the best praise that you got? Ooh, I feel like God's gonna do something today. Anybody got expectation for God to move? Come on, wake up the person next to you. Say, neighbor, I hope you brought your expectation. Look at your other neighbor. Say, anything can happen today. Come on, tell him anything. Can you imagine with all of the faith in this room what the Lord can do? Can you imagine with my hallelujah? Can you imagine what God could do if you just had just a little bit of faith? Oh, welcome to Social Dallas. Are you glad to be here? Let me thank God for our social global family that's watching from around the world. Come on, while you're clapping, help me thank God for our brothers and sisters watching this on Pando today. We believe God can show up anywhere. He can show up at

Texas Trust Theater. He can show up at Granada Theater. He can show up at, where we at? Winspear Opera House. He can show up in your bedroom. He can show up in a prison cell. He can show up anywhere. He inhabits not the complaints of his people, but the praises of his people. Some of y'all been complaining and wondering why he hadn't showed up. I dare you to flip that thing today. Stop complaining and start giving him the praise that he's worthy of. Why? Because there's still breath in your body. And the Bible says that everything that has breath. So don't push me. I'm close to the edge today. Don't do it. Don't do it. Well, you look good. I'm so glad you're in the house of the Lord. You look like you got confident trust in the Lord. If you're new to Social Dallas, every single year we have a word that we set our focus on, and our word for this year is trust. And no matter what's going on around us, we will have our trust, our confident trust anchored in the Lord. And that word comes straight from Scripture. So every single Sunday we declare Hebrews chapter 10, verse 35 through 37. Come on, y'all ready to read it with uplifted, caffeinated voices today? How about y'all at the very, very top? Y'all ready? You know, if the coming one comes today, y'all getting up there before we do, so. Y'all ready? So. Remember. Then you will receive all that he has promised. For in just a little while, the coming one will come and not delay. Y'all sound real good. Sound real good. And remain standing. Our text for today is in the Gospel of John, chapter number 3. John chapter 3. And I want to illuminate for our understanding verses 1 through 9. The Gospel of John, chapter number 3. We'll start at verse number 1. And we'll cut it short at verse number 9. When you're ready to read it, say yeah. Yeah. If you need a little time to find the Gospel of John, say hold up. I heard you over there in that section. Matthew, Mark, Luke, and John. Beautiful. And it says, now there was a man of the Pharisees named Nicodemus, a ruler of the Jews. And this man came to Jesus by night and said to him, Rabbi, we know that you are a teacher from God, for no one can do these signs that you do unless God is with him. And Jesus answered him, truly, truly, I say to you, unless one is born again, he cannot see the kingdom of God. Nicodemus said to him, how can a man be born when he is old? Can he enter a second time into his mother's womb and be born? Jesus answered, truly, truly, I say to you, unless one is born of water and the Spirit, he cannot enter the kingdom of God. That which is born of the flesh is flesh, and that which is born of the Spirit is spirit. Do not marvel that I said to you, you must be born again. The wind blows where it wishes, and you hear its sound, but you do not know where it comes from or where it goes. So it is with everyone who is born of the Spirit. And Nicodemus said to him, how can these things be? Can you say amen? Amen. I don't want to preach before I preach, so don't count this as my preaching time. But it is intriguing to me that this brilliant theologian, this Pharisee, this scholar, comes to Jesus initially with a statement. We know that you must be from God. But he leaves Jesus with a question. How can these things be? Isn't it funny that you could come with a statement of certainty, even with a little arrogance? We know

and then leave completely perplexed and have curiosity and questions. I wonder if that's what spiritual maturity looks like. Not necessarily moving into certainty, I know,

0: He said, if you don't know, y'all ain't saved. I'm gonna talk to you from this thought now. You know. Look at the person next to you before you sit down and just say, neighbor.
1: Neighbor.
0: Oh, neighbor.
1: Oh, neighbor.
0: Now I know. Look at your other neighbor, the one you ignored. Come on, get in their face. Get in their personal space. Say, other neighbor.
1: Other neighbor.
0: Now
1: I
0: know. If you believe God's going to speak, give him some praise up in here. Father, have your way today. Amen. You may be seated in the presence of the Lord. Now you know. Well, The Secret is out thanks to that amazing video that the creative team put together. Tomorrow is my birthday. Tomorrow is my birthday. Now you know. I turned 42 tomorrow. And so many of you have been asking. You've been asking, hey, PR, I wasn't able to make the video, and I want to do something, and I would never put that pressure on you. But they do have my Cash App. Can we put that on this? We don't have it? No, I'm like, I'm sorry. That makes me laugh. That makes me laugh when people are grown and post their Cash App for their birthday. I'm not judging, do you, but I just think it is the adult equivalent of having a little money pinned to your shirt saying, I was born, y'all gonna pay me. It's my birthday tomorrow, and I think birthdays are funny. They're funny to me because think about it. Every single year, we celebrate something that none of us actually remember. You don't remember the day you were born. I don't remember June 15th, 1984. Y'all, I don't remember the hospital. I don't remember who the doctor was. I don't remember them placing me on the scale at 7 pounds, 6 ounces. All this is told to me. I don't remember my first cry. I don't remember any of that. Isn't it funny that we celebrate something that we don't even remember? And yet, every sermon I've ever preached, every mistake I've ever made, every friendship I've enjoyed, every prayer I've ever prayed, and every heartbreak I've endured, every blessing I've experienced traces back to a day I don't even remember. It's even more humbling for me to consider that I didn't contribute anything to my birth. I didn't do anything. In fact, I asked Pastor Honey, who is my mama, who is here today. We were in worship, and I leaned over to her. I said, hey, mama, what did I contribute to my birth? She said, boy, what? I said, I need to know. I'm about to go preach, and I want to know, like, what did I contribute to my birth? And she said, nothing. There was absolutely nothing that I contributed to my birth. I didn't pick the day. I didn't cut myself from the umbilical cord. I didn't do any of that. I didn't even push myself out. She did all the pushing. As a matter of fact, I'm standing here today because she went through some pain. I'm standing here today because she went through the discomfort. I'm standing here today not because I carried myself, but because she carried me. I contributed nothing, and yet they put cupcakes in my room in the back. Isn't that interesting that I contributed absolutely nothing to my birth? I was the beneficiary of a process that I neither initiated nor completed. And if I'm honest with you today, that is hard for me. Because your boy likes to contribute. I'm one of those people, I like to help. I like to add value. I want to pull my own weight. I don't like receiving something that I don't feel like I earned just a little bit. But I'm learning there are some things in life that cannot be achieved, they must be received. There are some things that no matter how much you sweat for, no matter how much you try to earn it, you cannot earn it. And we don't like that because let's be honest, we all love to make a contribution, don't we? We love a contribution because it gives you a sense of significance. It gives you a sense of purpose when you contributed something. As a matter of fact, let's keep it 100. When you contribute something, it gives you a sense of control. Yeah. When I make a contribution to something, I kind of feel like I have the right to say something about it, and it gives me just a little bit of control. And I know you can't say anything because y'all the first service, y'all super saved. Oh, but don't we love to have some control? But has anybody gotten grown enough to know there are some things in life that you

Come on, you cannot control who likes you. You cannot control what other people think about you. You cannot control, come on, sometimes your kids. You cannot control other people's emotions. You cannot control other people's expectations. You can't control your height. You can't control your hairline. You can't control your haters. There are some things in life that you cannot control. Oh, and that's why I love the Gospel of John. Because John is in a category all by himself. He is different than the synoptic gospels, Matthew, Mark, and Luke. John is a little bit different. He is not giving you the life and the ministry of Jesus based off a chronological timeline. No, he is putting it together so you can get a theological masterpiece and be sure of the fact that Jesus was not just a good man, but he was a God man. That he was God in flesh. John is writing these things and giving you signs so that you may believe. And you can't even control the way John does it. He sets up his gospel completely different than any of the other gospel writers. I love John because he shows us a savior who refuses to be controlled. God says, you cannot put me in a box. You cannot limit me to the narrow confines of your cerebral cortex. Anytime you get ready to control Jesus, how many know he will break out whatever box you tried to put him in. We serve a God who is sovereign and cannot be controlled. You can't even get past John chapter 1 and you start realizing that our God cannot be controlled by anybody or anything. You remember that day he's at a wedding and he's just trying to turn up just a little bit and have a good time. And what does his mama do? Mary, she comes to Jesus and says, hey, Jesus, they out of wine. And he looks at her and says, woman, I would not suggest that to any kid today. Please don't try that. That's Jesus' work right there. Do not look at your mama talking about woman. He looked at her and said, woman, what does that have to do with me? It is not my time. In other words, I know you're my earthly mama, but don't think that you can control me. I'm not moving by your clock. I'm moving by a divine destiny and call that is on my life. And she understood it because she turned right around, didn't get offended, and said, do whatever he tells you to do. You can't control this, God. And in his own time, he said, hey, put some water in there. And he turned it into wine. John chapter 2, this same Savior goes through the temple and sees them making it difficult for people to worship God. And what does your God do? He makes a whip and starts driving people out of the temple and says, don't you know my house is a house of prayer? Can you see your God? Some of you think you have this little Gumby God who's just kind and just loving and hugging everybody. I wish you could have been in the temple that day when he's turning over tables and driving people out. Why? Because he's letting you know you can't control me. Can't control me. And then we get to our text today in John chapter 3 with a man by the name of Nicodemus. Before we talk about Nicodemus, you understand that in your Bible, the chapter verses and the chapter numbers came later. And I think that the amazing people who put the chapter numbers and verses, they kind of went a little too early. They should have backed that thing up just a little bit to the end of John chapter 2. I want us to look at it. John chapter 2, verse 24. Look at it. It says, but Jesus, on his part, they were starting to believe some of the signs he was doing. And it says, but Jesus, on his part, did not entrust himself to them because he knew all people and needed no one to bear witness about man. For he himself knew what was in man. He didn't entrust himself to people because he knew what was in man. And then right after he says he knew what was in man, we get the story of Nicodemus and it says there was a man. Yeah, y'all the smart class. There was a man that Jesus starts having a conversation with. Why do we need that context that he knew what was in man? Because anytime Jesus was having a conversation with somebody, how many know he could see into them? He knew exactly what was going on the inside of them. He didn't interview them per se, but he had an interview. Can you imagine? Can you imagine talking to somebody that knows everything that's going on inside of you? Why are you talking to them? This to me even just shows the grace and the humility of God, because if I'm God and I know what you're about to say before you say it, I'm not even gonna let you say nothing. I'm going to tell you why you're walking up. I know you're about to ask me for $20. I ain't got it. And matter of fact, you

0: got the money in your account because I can see it. But look at the humility of your God. He actually takes the time to sit and talk to people. And look at who he's talking to today. Nicodemus. He is a Pharisee. Let the church say Pharisee. Ooh, Pharisee. Pharisee. Fair I see. That's what I call him.
1: Fair I see. I see everything that's wrong with you. Nothing that's wrong with me.
0: Fair I see. How many have been raised in church and you heard somebody preach about the Pharisees? You heard somebody preach about the Pharisees? Let me see your hand. Okay. How many of you, who in your mind, the Pharisees are the villains? They are. Come on. They kind of look like Jafar off Aladdin. Some of y'all get that later. And we typecast the Pharisees as these horrible, mean people. And I think that's unfair. I think that's unfair. Especially when you consider the origin of the Pharisees. Can I take my time today? It's my birthday. When you consider the origin of the Pharisees originally were not created to be this group that couldn't stand people. Keep in mind, this is the group that came together much after the exile and the Babylonian captivity of the children of God, because their idolatry got them captive because they refused to obey Yahweh. And once they got out of that, this group was formed and they said, hey, we don't ever want to go through that again. We want to be separate. They took serious the scriptures. They took it serious. They wanted to be holy. They wanted to be right. But over time, even though they had the right motives, they drifted. They drifted from their original intention. That should humble us today, because many of us can have the right intentions when we start. And all of a sudden you start to drift. The ones who are separate to be holy now are separate because they're arrogant. The ones who wanted to uphold the law now have put a fence around the law and made the fence more important than the law. The ones who started off just trying to do right now are exercising performance and think their value is based off of what they do. This is Nicodemus. Nicodemus is a Pharisee. Nicodemus is a brilliant teacher of the law. Nicodemus is of the elect group of the Sanhedrin, 71 men who would weigh the councils in that time. He was a brilliant man. And what does he do? The Bible says he comes to Jesus at night. At night. Can you see Nicodemus? I see him putting on his black Pharisee hoodie and sneaking out to go talk to Jesus. When? When? At night. He's going to talk to Jesus, not in the daytime. He's going to talk to him at night. Now, I have been in church a long time and I've been preaching a long time. And let me tell you what most preachers do with a text like this. They completely castigate Nicodemus and say, well, he shouldn't have been come to see Jesus at night. Matter of fact, I've preached that message before. I preached it at a youth group, called it Nick at Night. It was a powerful, it was a powerful, powerful sermon. It's not on YouTube, thank God. Because we talk about this Nicodemus who came at nighttime. And here's the message. Here's the message. See, he came at night because he was embarrassed to come in the daytime. He came at night because he didn't want his Pharisee crew seeing him come to Jesus. See, that's just like some of y'all, you undercover believers. You lift up your hands in the wind spirit, but you won't lift your hands up at work. Oh, you real good in church, but you're not real good in the marketplace. You ain't nothing but a Nicodemus, and you came at night because you embarrassed of God, and I can't believe you would come at night. If you really love the Lord, you ought to come in the daytime. Don't be ashamed of God. He's gonna be ashamed of you. And that's the message we preach. And it sounds all right. But rather than castigate Nicodemus for coming at night, I want to shout out Nicodemus for coming to Jesus at all. Here's the reality. You don't know that he came at night because he was embarrassed. Nowhere is that in the text. But isn't it funny how we will bring arrogance to certain people's lives and we'll say, oh, I know why you didn't come in the daytime. You don't know what he was doing in the daytime. Maybe the nighttime was the right time because it was the only free time he had. And he said, I got to find something about this Savior. I know that he's real. I've seen the miracles. I've seen his works. And I'm going to go to him. I want to thank God that

0: that I can come to him anytime I want to. I want to thank God I can come to him in the morning and I can come to him at night. And some of y'all sitting there looking bougie, but don't act like you ain't never made a nighttime call to Jesus saying, oh God, what have I gotten myself into? I need you, and I know it's night. But I'm thankful that God still takes nighttime meetings. Ooh, I'm thankful that God works the night shift. Ooh, matter of fact, I think that's what he does sometimes. Sometimes it's not until the night that stuff will shift in your life. Oh, somebody's going through a dark season right now, and you think that God is distant from you. And I just came to prophesy that you can still meet with Jesus at night. You can be going through a dark season and still have an encounter with God. Don't make the enemy make you think that because it's dark, God is distant. He does some of his best work at night. You don't believe me? Ask Paul and Silas. At midnight, it seemed like everybody had left them. It seemed like they were about to go down, but they started crying out to God at night, and all of a sudden, God stepped in a prison cell, and their chains and everybody's chains got loose, because God can do a night shift. Ooh, somebody take a praise break at the wind spirit, like you need him to shift some things in the middle of your dark season. Oh, I ain't gonna talk about Nicodemus for coming at night. I salute you, Nick. I appreciate you coming to Jesus at all. This was wrong with the church today. How you gonna criticize how somebody comes rather than celebrating the fact that they came? Can I just declare over this house, I'm just glad you're here. I'm glad you're here. If you came here mad, I'm glad you're here. If you came here depressed, I'm glad you're here. If you came here a skeptic, guess what? You're the one that God might do a miracle for. Because just the fact that you still came when you didn't feel like it, you still came while you had some doubts, you still came when you didn't have all the answers, God shows up. I'm glad that he'll take a meeting at night. Ooh, I wish I had time. He'll take a meeting at night and let you come to him. Or if you turn the page, he'll go at noonday and sit at a well and wait for a woman to come to him. He'll come to the one that's religious that came at night and the one that was ratchet that came at noon. It doesn't matter. God says, I'll meet both of them. Both of them. Both of them. Anyway. And, Nicodemus, he comes at night. And when he comes at night, listen to the first words out of his mouth. He says, first words of Jesus, you got a meeting, bro. And this is the first thing you say.
1: Rabbi, we know.
0: We know that you are a teacher sent from God. For no one could do the miracles you do unless God was with them. He comes to Jesus. And the first thing he declares is a declaration of what he knows instead of desperation of what he needs. You got to cut him some slack. After all, he is a teacher.
1: He's brilliant.
0: He's smart. He knows a lot of stuff. And so he thinks he's having a meeting teacher to teacher. So he comes to Jesus and says, well, Rabbi, We know that you are a teacher sent from God. He doesn't even say, I know. Do you see how immersed he is into the community of the elect Sanhedrin that he doesn't even have an individual thought? He is speaking on behalf of the community that he was so entrenched in and comes to Jesus and says,
1: we know.
0: Can I just put this right here for somebody? God would rather have you come with a cry of desperation than a declaration of what you know. Mark Twain said, it's not what you know, rather not what you don't know that gets you in trouble. It's what you know that just ain't so. And he comes to him and he says, we know you're a teacher sent from God.

Because nobody could do the works you do except for God was with them. So, in other words, you have our approval. No, I talked to the guys. And I just want to let you know that you have our approval. And we know that you've come from God. And Jesus' response to Nicodemus is classic Jesus. Because come on, if it's you and somebody has just given you an amazing compliment and said, hey, I know you're a teacher come from God, what would you say? Because you know, hey, appreciate you. I'm glad you finally see the gift and the call that is on my life. Jesus does not do that. Ooh, I want to go slow. Look at the first words out of Jesus' mouth to Nicodemus, who says, we know you're a teacher sent from God. He says to him, truly, truly, I say to you. Before I talk about what he said, I got to talk about this truly, truly. Let the church say truly, truly. Truly. Some versions say verily, verily. truly, truly. That phrase in the original Greek is this. Amen, amen, I say to you. Amen, amen, I say to you. Now, Jesus is the only person you will see in your Bible beginning a statement with, amen, amen, I say to you. Why? Because in Hebrew scriptures and all throughout your Bible, amen is what other people would say in confirmation of the truth that somebody else said. So when I say something and you repeat amen, you are agreeing with me, it is so. I'm in agreement. For instance, God should be praised all the time, church. We're going to hit our $6 million goal so we can get in our building and not have to jump. Let me finish it. And not have to jump from venue to venue. Should I keep going? God did it for the Knicks. He can do it for the Cowboys. We're going to win the Super Bowl. Don't you stop on them amens. Amen. He's no respecter of teams. So watch it. Amen is what you get somebody else to say to agree to the truth that you declare. But God says, I'm so different. I'm so other. I don't have to declare something that's true and wait for you to agree with it. I'm going to begin the statement with amen, amen. So you know what I'm about to say is so true. You know why? Because I'm a God that has all power and all authority, and nobody voted me in and nobody can vote me out. So since I have all power, I don't need anybody to agree with me when I got authority. Amen, amen. I'm telling you it's true before you ever hear it. I love a God that can go amen, amen, and not need anybody else to agree because he knows it's true. Amen, amen, what? Now watch this. Anytime you see this in your Bible, read it when you get to the crib. When you see truly, truly, verily, verily, Jesus is about to say something so other. He's about to say something so out of this world, you couldn't come up with it yourself. And watch this. Nicodemus would have been ready if he said, amen, amen, you should read the Torah more. He would have been like, yeah. Nicodemus wouldn't have been shocked if he would have said, amen, amen, you should fast more. But Jesus goes, amen, amen. Unless you are born again, you cannot see the kingdom of God. Oh. Amen, amen, you must be born again. I'm sorry, social fam. That is one of the scariest verses of scripture in the entire Bible to me. Not because Jesus says you must be born again. Birth is beautiful. Come on, that's why I'm turning up tomorrow. It's my birthday. I'm not shocked by the statement. I'm shocked by who he's saying it to. He looks at Nicodemus and says, you must be born again. Do you know who Nicodemus is? Come on. Ladies and gentlemen, I will tell you this. If you put your lifestyle on display and put Nicodemus

Nicodemus' lifestyle on display. I promise you that people will think Nicodemus is way more holy than you. Let's not forget who he is. He is a Pharisee. That means he's got the first five books of the Old Testament memorized. That's 5,300 verses to memory. That's Genesis, Exodus, Leviticus, and Deuteronomy. You still skip Leviticus in your Bible reading plan. He's got it memorized. That means he goes to the temple. That means he studies the scriptures. That means he is in church all the time. That means he consistently worships. That means he fasts. That means he prays. That means he tithes down to the smallest grain. And your God and my Savior looks at a man that goes to church, that has scripture memorized, that tithes, that worships consistently, and said, "You need to be born again. You will not enter the kingdom." Y'all, that's scary to me because it lets me know that this has nothing to do with behavior modification and everything to do with internal transformation. And you can be doing the right things and still be dead in your sins. Nicodemus got a "you must be born again." Ooh, that makes me wonder. Could it be possible that I could be doing all the stuff, going through all the motions, and still need to be born again? Because birth is not something that you achieve. It is something that must be received. Jesus cuts to the heart of the matter and says, "I can see in you, so let's not play this game. Let's not do these little niceties. I know where I'm sent from. I want to cut to the heart of the matter and let you know you've been spending your whole life trying harder and you need to start over. Because this has nothing to do with your effort and everything to do with receiving. Truly, truly, I say to you, you must be born again." And Nicodemus starts doing what we would do, scratching his head going, "Amara, how can a person when he's old go back into his mother's womb? How can you go back? Birth is something that happens only once." And Nicodemus, by saying this, is letting us know that he can only see that which is in the flesh. He cannot see that which is in the spirit. Dr. Tony Evans says something I love. He says, "If what you see is all you see, you have yet to see all there is to be seen." And Nicodemus is confused because he spent his whole life operating in the flesh and he can't see things in the spirit. This is the tension that Jesus has all throughout the Gospels, is that he is fully God and fully man. And sometimes he is talking on the level of the eternal, and sometimes they don't get it because all they can see is the natural. All they can see is what's in front of them. And one of the signs that you've been born again truly is you see more than what you see, because your spirit sees some things that your flesh sees, and your spirit sees something completely different. Nicodemus is confused. He came in with a statement. Now he's stumped and he's got questions going, how in the world can a man when he's old be born again? How in the world can you go back into your mother's womb? Well, you don't even understand, Nicodemus. There's revelation in your confusion. Because in the natural, you only get one birth, one shot. In the natural, you don't get to try it again and again. But in the spirit, how many are thankful that no matter what your past is, no matter how many times you fell down, God says, "I don't care what the sin is. I don't care how..."

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2: 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I just lost my phone, Movan. 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What's up?
3: More rest and we bored. 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
2: I'm by Maponya Mall. You guys wanna come through?
3: Yeah, but thing is, I don't have anything to wear.
2: Don't worry, I'll send my driver. 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
3: Even my friends.
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2: Baby, I say right again. Just swipe it and then take a bona.
3: Baby, mini kuba?
2: We'll talk off it like Maponya Mall.
3: Alright.
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